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Lodge 12-1.

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1: Southbound to Grace Portage, 534 Henry, Adam Lincoln.
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1: 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The PR was worried that he might get hit by a driver.
0: Copy, I'm
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1: I copy your responding 1332. 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It's for a 67-year-old female who is in the hallway near room 202. She's fallen and hit her head and is possibly having a seizure.

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0: you're en route medical aid at 431 Northeast Darlene, cross with Thelma, 78-year-old female. She's fallen, unknown if she's injured. She's been down for about an hour.
1: Then 1730.

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1: The employee is requesting an officer respond to contact an irate James Death Rage. He left a threatening note on a vehicle earlier, actually on an EV charger earlier, and now he's refusing to leave the room. His wife is with him, unknown intoxicants, and security is there as well.
2: Copy.

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1: West 3rd Avenue advised that the neighbor's pit bulls just broke out, tried to get through the fence to attack the PR's dog. It's 4 pit bulls of various colors. Should it chase them off with a shovel?
2: Copy. 16.

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1: 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It's going to be Kathy.
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0: 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William over William, 05517.
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1: You can attach me to 23's call and show me 12 to the area.
0: 1746. Island
1: 23, 1746. 30 Roseburg 16.
2: Yeah, he's at the entrance to the apartment.

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1: That was very faint. Did you copy the trespass at Applegate RV Park?
0: Affirm, you can send it. I'm going to call him back here in a second. You can leave it pending.
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3: Presently packing up his stuff and calm down a bit. 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
1: 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Security has the footage and advised that they know who the subject is. I imagine it's probably the mail you're out with.
3: Affirm.
1: 49.

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1: 4100 manned, waiting crew.
0: 4100, I copy manned, awaiting crew at 1750.
2: 1216, copy the 1216.
0: 1750. I copy a responding 300 Pinto Drive in Oakland, cross with Oakwood. It's for a 59-year-old male, conscious and breathing. His O2 stats are dropping on oxygen, but the stats continue to lower.
3: 3725.
4: And the detachment is out as well.
3: At 1751.
5: 1900 manned.

0: 876, I copy that you're responding for a possible accident near milepost 92 on the freeway. It's unclear if it's northbound or southbound. The caller had poor service, but we think southbound brake.
1: Five,

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1: I copy that you're in service and confirm me, did you copy we're unsure if it's northbound or southbound at this point?

174. Grades for Grisham at 202 Arrowway is requesting law enforcement for her 16-year-old son, Noah, who's out of control, yelling and screaming. She said he was having an off day. He hasn't hurt anybody, and he did leave on foot wearing no shirt, blue shorts, and his slides headed towards Surrey Lane. Break. There's a hazard code for him. He's threatened suicide by cop and thrown knives at officers on multiple occasions. I'll get you back.

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1: Just a half. Pre-alert possible MVA near 500 Shoestring Road in Red. Umpqua Valley Ambulance respond for a possible accident near 500 Shoestring Road in Riddle Cross with Glenbrook Loop, 1754 on standby. Go ahead. T94, did you have traffic?
0: Yeah, 1994, I had a motorcycle at the 93 northbound. It's just being towed away, continuing south, checking for any more wrecks.
2: But we had a possible MVA in the 500 block of Shoestring. We're sending fire and medical.
1: Fire page, please. Alert natural cover fire near the Dave Creek Bridge, 10700 Tiller Trail Highway.

756-81532, respond for a natural cover fire near the Days Creek Bridge, 10700 Tiller Trail Highway, 1802. 4300 to fire dispatch. Go ahead. Manned 1802. 6872-2101, I copy your responding 500 shoestring for a possible MVA. 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
0: No, I'm saying this just looks like it's a disabled vehicle. 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
0: Boy.
1: Copy. Does the ambulance need to continue?
2: 03.
1: Copy, and I have a call pending for a deputy if you can just advise if they're needed.
0: Yeah, I'm trying to make contact with them. You can cancel the email, so.
1: 6872, did you copy?

0: Fire dispatch.
1: Yeah, we just have the disabled motorcycle at the 93. We're UTL to the 88. We'll be returning available.
0: Did you copy that?

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1: Seven 0557.

0: 41.
1: I'm not sure if you got the update from county or not.
0: Looks like my partner just typed in that this is a 1257. Looks like a puff of bean towed away now. Fire dispatch.
2: 701, has any 2700 units responded yet?
3: Negative. Units on scene advised this is not an MVA, it's just a disabled vehicle. And no need for law enforcement. Are you able to respond to the Days Creek fire now? Your station was paged.
4: 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We do have one person.

0: 12-1 headed out of Canyonville for that 12-16. Is that north or southbound at the 92?
1: It was northbound. I just talked to 7 and 70. It's not a 12-16, it's a 12-57. The motorcycle is now being towed. We are no longer needed.

0: Hello, Fire, second page, natural cover fire near the Days Creek Bridge, 10700 Tiller Trail Highway, 1809.
1: Fire dispatch, 2701 responding.
2: Susanna 13, 1213, driving complaint, southbound I-5 from the 175, maybe about 5 ago. The white toy sedan, Oregon 939, Frank Lincoln yellow, speeding, unable to maintain lane, driving aggressive, flipping other drivers off, and tossing items out the window.
0: Ambulance respond, medical aid at 267 Southeast Pinter and Roseburg, cross with court 18.

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1: 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Regarding 869, info taken, reported to PO 12-1.
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2: 1241.
3: Copied from 159 was a click on Law 1. Prior to that, I had traffic from Sutherland units.
4: Will be standing down, available.
3: 100 standing down, 2701 standing down, available at 1830.
4: Standing down.
3: 710, 1830. Fire dispatch 1994, just confirming you also copy.
5: 1800 copies.
3: 1830. With 120 to back, copy a domestic. PR is Sally Cessna advising that the male threw her walker outside and was threatening to throw her outside. Male half's going to be Jesse Cessna. No medical needed, no weapons. He threatened to physically assault her. She advised he's intoxicated and has been smoking marijuana. He's downstairs, PR's upstairs, no children present.
4: Probably we're familiar.

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3: Hi, Speckles RP on that driving complaint. The vehicle exited at the 172 Cottage Grove. You go ahead and clear with the 14.
1: At 1816.

On scene at the Dacier Bridge with approximately a tenth of an acre fire. This time it's knocked down and 167 I see on July 1st.

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3: One break. Continuing, attempt to locate a white Dodge 350, plates to be Zebra Nora George 752, had been swerving and was last seen turning onto Salmon Harbor from 101. If located, advise that a further 30 clear 1820.

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0: 99 North and the 129 interchange with a gray BMW sedan. David 96674.

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0: be en route to correction.
1: Four Sally, after domestic law enforcement just responded. They're 12-1 now.

0: large amount of glass in the roadway at Stevens and Winchester in the northbound lanes covering the road.
1: Copy, I'm 12-2.
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1: 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It's going to be a white Honda CRV, California plate, 9 Lincoln Victor King, 320.
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0: 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This time we're 100% mobbed and into 16 is going to be returning to South Douglas. Stage Creek Bridge, I see.
1: City Center cars. Looks like Union over Ocean 30835.

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2: Engine 30 is out of service, 126.
3: The hazard, it's a tow hitch in the road, 132 southbound. It's a large tow hitch in the southbound slow lane, 132 south.
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escalated to 35 Sherman Street, number 116 in Sutherland, crossed with West First, 1908.

copy. You're en route 235 Sherman Street, number 116 in Sutherland, crossed with West First. 24-year-old male, conscious of breathing, complaining of chest pain that radiates down his arm. He has a history of heart issues when he was a child.

Eagle Valley Road and ODOT facility at Boswell Springs, 844 Adam Lincoln, Zebra.

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0: dispatch, 6875. 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We don't see anybody out here.
1: Four, go ahead.
2: Morning, Provo.
1: The ambulance is requesting a fire staff member come out and meet them. They can't find the location.
2: 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Thank you.
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0: Cooperative Living, 200 Southwest Frontage Road, Kennyville. I copy here in Route 76, year old female, constant breathing with chest pain. Blood pressure is 140 over 64, pulse is 67.
1: You can send me 210, I'll make it 12-4.
0: Ah. 1928.

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0: 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Fred Meyer Gas in Garden Valley, Oregon 539, Queen Boy Frankie.
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574, I copy you, responding 1333. Also respond medical aid at the VA, 913 Northwest Grand Valley Boulevard in Roseburg, for a male in his 70s, conscious and breathing, requesting an ambulance due to currently having a seizure. He'll be waiting by the overhang near the urgent care entrance, and there's a VA officer waiting with him. Roseburg 25, go ahead.

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0: Oh, 03.

32 units of them to locate motor vehicle violation in the area of RFP on Old Highway 99 South Break. 32 units attempt to locate a red Subaru Outback has been tailgating RPR for several miles, currently southbound near RFP, 1000 block Old Highway 99 South. We're still getting further. Hip located, advice, nothing further.

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1: Me?
2: Yeah.
0: Hold on.
1: 2 and 2, 2013.

units. Copy update on previous attempt to locate near RFP break. Continuing, the PR advised the vehicle passenger doesn't have a front or back plate. Seen turning onto Robertson Mountain Road. Nothing further, 30 clear.

0: 30, what's in 24 traffic?
1: Sent you that driving complaint from the 119 southbound.
2: If it's southbound, I'm going to be well out of position.
1: She's stating a semi forced her onto the shoulder when she was trying to merge onto the highway. She might need a phone call with instructions on how to properly merge.
2: I will give her a 12-4.
1: I believe my partner's still putting information in there, so her name and number isn't in there yet.
2: Once I see it, I will give her a 12-4.
1: 2018.

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1: Copy, I have a toll 28 vehicle, Turning Point Church off of Douglas. I'm not sure the address just yet.
0: Checklist.

0: his name. He was a church employee in Shelby Tollway.
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0: 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I'm in the area on call, and report.
1: Five. Are you in position for a 153 northbound driving complaint?
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0: Heading in that direction, I'm probably out of position.

0: dispatch 19-1, if you traffic, go ahead.
1: I had taken that call. He was at the 152, and then while I was talking to him, he was passing the 153. The vehicle wasn't speeding, but it's just not maintaining its lane.
2: Copy. Let's advise SDO. I will try and see if I can locate it. You go to Cottage Grove if need be.
1: Copy.

0: medically. Our caller is refusing to give details, but it was requesting medical attacked earlier in the day. She's still on 12-4, but not forthcoming with information about what happened or where.
1: Copy, Jackson and Donnelly.
0: Armored on Harvard, wearing a black hoodie and black pants.
1: Copy. Rose for Clinton.
0: 21.
1: Sign release on a previous case on 12-1. Break. Wait.
0: 19. Did you copy?

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1: Should be a 168 north, let's go. 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SUV, California plate, 7 Zebra, Queen King 185.
0: 2132.

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She'll be at the ambulance. Mutual RPD unit 12-1.

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0: 10 to 20, name and date of birth. Last of Dorman, David, Ocean, Robert, Mary, Adam, Nora, first of Felicia, Frank, Edward, Lincoln, Ida, Charles, Ida, Adam, middle of Fawn, Frank, Adam, William, Nora, date of birth 1/22/1988.
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2: Copy. 2022 Rice Valley Road for a verbal domestic between Jennifer and Jason Martin. They're arguing currently. Jennifer's in the RV and the male keeps trying to go to the door to get in. No intact hands, two children present, no weapons.

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Victor.

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0: 9274806, west of Davis, break. I'm going to send you a VIN. I haven't been able to get a return on it. So you can run it, please.
1: I'll be at Murphy's Lumber with George Bonney.
2: Driver's side is 12-1.

0: 3142. That VIN is returning 1221. I got a return out of Nevada. Looks like a recent expiration date of May 3rd of 2025. Also had a return from a California expiration date from 2021. And Davis is returning 1221. Revoked habitual offender, DWS misdemeanor, and copy 1225 info only.
1: I can't really copy you, but 1241.
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0: The respondent is going to be Antonio Oroz.
1: 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Thank you.
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0: have problems in Oakland. Well, my driver was cited and released at CM. Hold on.
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1: Thank you.
0: Piece of wicker furniture, 124 southbound between the lanes.

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0: Elm Claw Valley Ambulance, respond, Medical Aid, Curry Manor, 1458 Quail Lane, room 21 in Roseburg, cross with Musical Lane, 2219.
2: Able to maintain lanes on I-5, exited 2 ago at the 108 from the southbound side, if located at Dice. Nothing for very clear, 2219.
0: Curry Manor, 1458 Quail Lane, room 21 in Roseburg, cross with Musical Lane. It's for a male who's conscious and breathing. He fell from a standing position. No obvious injuries, but he is disoriented and will be on the memory care side.
3: Talk to both parties. There's nothing physical.

735, I copy. Responding at 2221.

The medical guardian reporting a medical alarm for a subject requesting officer response, 658 West Harrison, 78-year-old female, saying that there was a male and female inside her home. We have several priors for her.

Maryland 28, 2230.

0: 3718.
1: 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I'm going to go about a half mile further south. It looks like there's a vehicle. It could be theirs.
0: Copy that.

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0: Last, Charles, Henry, Edward, Robert, Ida, Nora, Charles, Victor, first. Victor, Lincoln, Adam, David, Ida, Sam, Lincoln, Adam, Victor. Stand by. DOB 628-96, and I have a Washington number if you need it.

0: 30 Sergeant 28. I got a correction on the first name. Charles Henry Edward Robert Nora Ocean Victor.
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1: 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Yeah, go ahead. 1221 valid. 3715, go ahead. 2302. Sutherland 5 or Sutherland 28, go ahead.
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0: 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Not with 120.
1: Go ahead.
0: Out with 120.
1: All I copied was a click.
0: 212, I'm out with 120.
1: Two, I couldn't copy. All I copied was that you're out and the radio broke.
0: 3142. He's advising he's out with 120.
1: 3331.

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1: If we haven't got any more calls to call them on, clear it up, then you know why.

Marshallberg alarm at the Northeast Stevens Abbey, showing the outside freezer door.

0: 2037. There's a key holder in the call. ETA 12 to 15 minutes in a black Ford Fiesta.
1: Okay, copy. 338.

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0: Copy. I have a welfare check on a 14-year-old making suicidal statements to friends via Snapchat. Pending. Roseburg 9, 2 at gunpoint, law 1 is 1233, law 1 1233 for Roseburg 9, break.
2: 3243.
0: Roseburg 37.
2: Roseburg 37. Code 4, even 1234. Can you check files on 2?
0: Go ahead if you can't get out on Law 2. Law 1 will be 1234. Law 1 is 1234, 2341.
2: I can barely hear you on my end. If you could just check files for Haley Myers and Jonathan Reiki.
0: Roseburg 37, 2341.

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1: Go ahead.
0: Myers has a restricted warrant in city only. It's out of Roseburg for FTA on crimes against a person. And it's confirmed.

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0: 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South and Roseberry 16, R12-2, the arm.
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0: 36 East Central at the Dollar General. You'll be out of position for this, so info only at this time. Last seen passing mile marker 144, I-5 northbound. Report of a CMV swerving onto the shoulder within 3 feet of the guardrail, driving on the right side shoulder. RP thinks possibly intox or tired. RP will be getting off at the 148.
1: Copy. Can you advise SPO? I'll start heading that direction just in case, but I'll probably be out of position.
0: Go 002.

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0: 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It's for a 52-year-old female, conscious and breathing, complaining of lower back pain.
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72. 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No Ambien available. She tried to vomit and is now just not very responsive. She has a history of reactive airway disease.

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30 North Line traffic. Visa 127 southbound with Oregon 960, Paul King Thompson. One 7 9 to 141 Long 1, if you're close by, do you want to head this way?

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1: Told female that keeps walking up to her fence and yelling profanities at the dog. He's in loitering in the area, the 1210 Southeast Fullerton. She can hear him now, but can't see him. She's not gone outside. Break. He's returned to the area. I'm not sure if this is still applicable. The date is from, looks like 05, but it said that there was a male that lived there, Charles Pomerine. He was an unstable Vietnam vet, firearms in the residence. He made statements of suicide by law enforcement.
0: Copy, I'm aware.

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0: 0042-30 for 1258 mail, now in a vehicle, he's swirling around, possibly throwing something, is a gray sweatshirt, do you trust you?
1: Robert, Edward, David, Mary, Adam, Nora. First phonetically, Adam, Adam, Lincoln, Ida, Yellow, Adam, Henry. Date of birth 2/13 of 2009.

0: 30 months from 19 and 20, name and date of birth.
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0: 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Last name likely, Robert Edward David Mary Ocean Nora David. First name likely, Adam Adam Ida Yellow Adam Henry, date of birth 2/13/2009.
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2: On the return for Redmond, can you try that information with the last name of Miller, common spelling?
1: 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I checked files. She does also have a last of Miller. I ran that as well. She's UTL at 10, but there are contacts with her that we've had previously.

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North State and first. We're going to plate David over 4 1607.

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0: 30, still on 28.
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0: Is Law 2 up?
1: Negative. Go ahead, Law.
0: Can I get a 10 to 20 by name and date of birth out of Oregon, female? Boy, Union, Robert, King, Edward, Tom, first, April, middle, and as a Mary,
1: 11/21/1983. 11/28, 28 Burkett, 12/1, Nevada.

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1: Outpost 102 I-5 northbound, vehicle versus deer, the vehicle's into the median, it's damaged and partially in the fast lane, the subject involved is not able to get out of the vehicle.

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0: The area of the country corner in North Pacific for a male walking in the roadway. He's northbound in the southbound lane. He's wearing light colored poncho and jeans.
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0: Northwest 3rd Ave, Sutherland.

Can I get a next non-preference in Ponto, and we'll be on the 127 southbound off-ramp.

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1: 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Investigating at 129.

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0: 1433 arriving on scene on the southbound side to remove deer carcass from the freeway.
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0: Haro 326. 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For lack of sand that's been circling around the parking lot, the subjects keep getting in and out of it, and advise that they've also been driving around with the hood open.
1: All right.

0: lady.
1: So 41.
0: Added vehicle info to the call. Can I get the next up non-perf and stolen 19? It's going to have heavy front end damage, all four tires up. It's white Subaru.
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1: In traffic, you have to rebate.
0: 30 on 23 traffic, I'll be at Central and Pine with Oregon 806, Lincoln King William.
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0: Daniel Johnson is advising that his ex, Tasha Ree, showed up to 1098 Northeast Division. She was initially refusing to leave. There was no 1229, but he did want her to go. It sounds like she's now leaving in a black Honda.
1: Copy.
0: Q12 for additional. He just advised that she's gone and you can 1243.

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0: Copy is medical or anybody on scene?
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1: I copy. What landing zone would you like?
2: 3718, go ahead.
0: 2:18. The vehicle, all units are going to be clear on 12-1, and there's going to be no state damage.
3: Do we have any additional information on this accident?
1: Deputy on scene. I'm going to try to call him. We were having radio issues.
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1: Anyone wanting to check the availability for the air ambulance?
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1: By 4-9-1-1.

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2: Fire dispatch 4791. Anyone on scene?
0: One patient has a head laceration, but otherwise is fine. He's up and moving around and is alert and oriented. The deputy did not think that your ambulance was needed at this time.

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1: Air dispatch 4733 on scene. The eastbound lane is going to be partially blocked on the highway.
2: We just eastbound lane partially blocked at 231.

0: Reser 26.
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0: Check the AutoZone parking lot for a female that's exposed from the waist down. She has a pit bull with her, and she's sitting next to a vehicle that has all the doors open. The PR couldn't tell if there was anyone in that vehicle.
1: Okay.

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1: Roger, 2612.

0: 30 Roger 26 coming plate. Zebra Henry John, 825. I'll be out with the female.
1: Rosa 26,
2: 1324. 37, 882.

0: That's 38 command.
1: We have a single vehicle on its side. All occupants are out. And a secondary vehicle with a trailer dropped off the trailer. Doesn't appear to be any initial injuries. We're in the process of clearing the road to establish traffic control.

30, Rosemary 26. Alright, it's reported. She's Cat 4. 12-1.

Go ahead.

1333, copy that you're en route. 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

30, Risley 26, Oswick 37 and back, copy domestic on Crescent Street. A physical 1229 with the PR and his wife, Rebecca Lake, right, that there's no medical needed. It sounds like there are children on scene. She's since left on foot, unknown direction of travel or clothing description.

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0: We have an update on the location.
1: Back with OSP. They were trying to get him to pull over, but it didn't sound like they were successful, so he's still northbound.
0: Job, I was able to look at my MBC. Is OSP following or Citizen?
1: Negative. It sounds like they're talking to him specifically. He is reporting these things. They were trying to get him to stop to make contact, but the last we had, the trooper was not on duty.

0: Go ahead.
1: Area and nothing heard, and it seems he's in his residence. Pull one.
2: Is there any county deputies north that can pick this up?
0: On behalf of my 12-4-30. On 28, they continued to talk to him for a bit. He said that he didn't need to speak to anybody. He just wanted this information to be known and wasn't requesting any contact.

Broad Street in Roseburg at 355.

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0: 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We'll be investigating. 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
1: 441.
0: Can you revise the plate? It was UTL.
1: 806, Lincoln King William.

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Homeowner was advised of burning restrictions.

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female, female, domestic, possibly physical at 333 Ruckel, space 104. It's been going on for about the last hour. The PR could hear doors slamming. No known children, possible intoxicants. 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
1: Copy. 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
1: 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You can continue at 39.
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0: Good.
3: 12 more, maybe before you go there. It's really 1228.

Azalea Fire, South Umpqua Fire, 6771, respond for an MVA and an injury. Is at Milepost 89, I-5 northbound. It's a blue-grayish minivan that hit the guardrail and then went off the shoulder of the road. Hazard lights are on. 703.

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0: RUDL.
1: No one checked from the 88 northbound to the 93 northbound. So far, UTL at 715.

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1: Unknown date of birth. She's not in our local files. She left an address on Laurelwood Court.
0: Copy. Sophia Perry, unknown date of birth. She's not in our local
1: 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She's been depressed and had thoughts of self-harm, but didn't say it means. She's associated with a green, older Toyota 4Runner, unknown plate. 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
1: 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Well, 57 additional, that's suspicious, honey.

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0: I'm 12-1 out of Caneyville en route to milepost 89 to search for some guardrail damage from that 1216 at the 89.
1: That's 739.

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1: I believe I'll be out of that vehicle. It's going to be the filthiest flake trailhead in Lane County. Brakes close on us.
0: Location, but go ahead. Just, license.
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0: can we start medical this way? 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His car is dead.
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0: You're 12-12-12-5.
1: Or a different county.
0: Really, Lane County, the Western Lane Ambulance.

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There's an employee of Fred Meyer's requesting contact at the Garden Center area. 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

31. I'm Cavalli. I'm in the response for medical aid at Tampertown Living, 1116 West Central Avenue, number 2 in Sutherland. 63-year-old female, conscious and breathing. She is currently semi-conscious. They're going to be in house 1, possibly having a blood sugar issue. 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

Valley Ambulance, respond for an accolade at 64 North Lillian Street, Myrtle Creek, 84-year-old female. She's conscious and breathing, complaining of right leg pain, possibly broken left hip and chest pain.

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1: 7M70.
0: I found the guardrail damage, milepost 89 northbound. It looks like we have three panels and two broken posts.
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0: 30, Bruiser 24. Alarm company is requesting law enforcement, no medical emergency at 658 West Harrison Street. The subscriber, Carla Mitchell, activated her pendant due to a female being home that will not leave. The phone number's in the call. They weren't able to transfer her, and we don't know anything else.
1: I copy. I've responded to that address before.

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1: I've got a hazard call. Looks like a silver-colored Lexus sedan has cords dragging from the trunk. Headed north on 5, last scene of the 120. Time delay of about 4 minutes.
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0: ahead. Actually, hold that. I'm going to have one more service on the side.

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0: 510-162 Black and Brown for FTA on public order crimes out of Roseburg Muni. Showing a bail of $5,000. It's for prohibited camping or littering in or near waters. 10% okay.
1: Copy. I have him detained if you could confirm. Break.
0: He's also a city expulsion violator, January 2025. Go ahead.
1: Can you issue me a case number prohibited camping as well?

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25, 9, 20.

2371, respond for a medical aid at 1785 State Highway 38 outside of Drain. 62-year-old male. He is currently coming out of a seizure. He has not woken up yet. He's had several grand mal seizures this morning.

0: We're sending 2371 to 1785 State Highway 38 in Train. It's a hazard code for the male patient, Larry Fields, born 65. Send deputy on medical for a hostile resident. He lives in the trailer on the property and has been uncooperative and physically aggressive.
1: Copy.
0: 923.

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0: Out within the grocery outlet.
1: 920.
0: Four, 8, 12, 2.

2371, stand by for second page medical aid at 1785 State Highway 38 train. 2371, I copy you responding. It's going to be for a medical aid. 62-year-old male who has had several seizures this morning. He is currently... resident at that location. It is going to be the patient. We do have a deputy that's been dispatched as well.

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0: Zero grounding.
1: With Roseburg 39 to back, we're getting a report of a disturbance at Rose Villa, 2525 Northeast Stevens, apartment number 44. Our caller is advising that her stepfather, Nicholas Struck, was causing a disturbance. He was getting physical with her mom. He was taking her mother's phone. There's no children on scene. Shane's pacing back and forth from the living room to his bedroom and still yelling. Roseburg 19, Roseburg 39, and just for information, they advise that he does have a holstered pistol on his hip. He hasn't pulled the gun out. It's loaded, but he does have it on him.
0: Dirty Roseburg 24, you can hold my call attaching to that.
1: Just for information, the PR is also requesting an ambulance respond to check out her mom.
2: Ambulance to stage for active disturbance at the Rose Villa, 2525 Northeast Stevens Street, number 44 in Roseburg. Valley Ambulance respond to stage for possible medical aid on a disturbance. Scene's not yet. Code 4, 2525 Northeast Stevens Street, Rose Villa, apartment 44 in Roseburg.

0: Network 19.
1: Go ahead.
0: Files, Nicholas Shane Struck, 820 of 91, is returning 1221 valid, and he had a concealed handgun license that was denied.

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0: 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The medical alarm system is complaining of severe pressure headache, possibly onset of a seizure.
1: 1 for a blood exam. You can still feel me on the water.
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Break for toll 49. One 117 Southeast Hoover.

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1: 3156, arranged up. Diamond Lake, OR 551, Victor North.
0: Oh, for
1: Melting transferred for one.

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0: I've got an animal call at mile marker 90, I-5 northbound. It's a German Shepherd walking on the shoulder. Unknown caller, no one nearby.
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0: Fulton is requesting contact at 2525 Northeast Stevens again, number 44. Advise that he was locked out of the apartment by Nicholas Strzok and that he's inside breaking the...
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1: Ten three. 3105 1020, name, date of birth. Last of Thompson, first of Rodney, middle of Shope W, 216 to 64.

0: 3156.
1: Has non-extraditable 1224 in-state pickup only out of California. It is for assault with a deadly weapon. Failed to appear on that. 1221 otherwise, and driving status in Oregon is suspended. Driving uninsured, DWS violation.
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1: Checking on cams at 125 southbound on ramp.

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1: Correct.
0: 1221, he is valid. He's motorcycle endorsed. He's a corrections offender on post-prison supervision for sex abuse 1. He has stipulations for no alcohol, no contact minors, no entry where children congregate, not to use or possess controlled substances or sex paraphernalia. For 105, his PO is Woods. He's a registered sex offender. Showing an address on Cow Creek Road, approximately mile marker 8. And this is for felony out of Washington.
1: Copy. And he's about 8 mile marker. You can show me 12-1 if I

0: 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Your case number is 3335.
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0: Jeffrey.

Oaks Fire, Umpqua Valley Ambulance Respond, 11571 Driver Valley Road outside of Oakland. MBA, unknown injuries. It's a maroon Buick Encore that just wrecked off the side of the road.

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0: 31 Patrick 1020, name is Bruce, Florida and Oregon.
1: If there is a second state, I couldn't copy that, but go ahead.
0: Florida and Oregon. Last but not least, Frank Ocean Union, Robert, Nora, Ida, Edward, Robert. First, directly, Sam, Tom, Edward, Victor, Edward, Nora, middle M for Michael. Did birth 5/22/68/68.
1: 5 on the last name only.
0: Affirm. Frank, Ocean, Union, Robert, Nora, Ida, Edward, Robert.
1: And Fair Oaks Fire, our PR is calling back advising that the vehicle is now leaving the area. It's possibly an impaired driver. We'll advise the deputy. I did copy your 12-2. And 158, go ahead.
2: Update my location,
1: okay. Can I copy the location?
2: Okay, it's on Stevens.
1: Copy, and can you 12-5 the plate when you get a moment?
0: Roseburg 39.

0: dispatch.
1: 6872, just past the maroon Buick Encore at Fair Oaks and Driver Valley Road. It is partially in the road, partially on the side of the road.
2: On Deidre Edwards.
3: Looks like he is valid through Oregon with a motorcycle endorsement, and he's also valid through Florida.
0: They said the vehicle was stopped. They didn't see anybody around or inside the vehicle, but not sure if you want to continue to try to confirm that there's no one inside the vehicle having a medical issue.
4: Just wanted to let you know that the vehicle left. Ambulance advised that they passed it at Fair Oaks and Driver Valley. It was partially in the road, partially blocking, and didn't appear to have anybody inside. They're going to continue to check there.
5: Sir, did you say the vehicle left?
4: Affirmative, but the ambulance just passed it at Fair Oaks and Driver Valley, and it's partially in the roadway, appearing to be unoccupied.
1: We were going code 3, so we didn't get a good look at the inside of the vehicle. We are also on scene.
0: 6872 at 1100 hours.
6: 31 by me.
0: Okay, go ahead.
6: 47.
1: Get a case number for fraud.
4: District 24, 1100. 129 status.
1: 129.
4: Court, 1100 hours, Douglas County Emergency Communications, KMD Center.

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0: Go ahead.
1: Confirm you copied 6872's traffic that when they were passing by the vehicle, they were going code 3 and did not get a good look inside of it. There could be someone in there.
0: That's affirmed.

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0: Fair Oaks Fire, respond for a possible legal burn, 1956 Nonpareil Road in Sutherland. It's going to be for report of burning trash and plastic.
1: By Nonpareil Bridge, Fair Oaks Bridge, with a Buick Escort, license number D97623, veteran. He seems to be impaired.
0: One by seven, 11.

0: dispatch.
1: There might be weapons.
0: 2501, I copy. Deputy on scene as soon as possible for possible weapons inside the vehicle, 1106.
1: Fire is that's 2580. He'll be taking the illegal burn.
2: Updates for 2580 is out with the vehicle at Nonpareil Bridge and the Fair Oaks Bridge. It's a Buick Escort veteran plate. Boy 9 Lincoln 623. They do think he's impaired and they do believe that there's weapons in the vehicle.
1: Copy from 126.
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1: 30, Rose Rock 39. We all be able to 12.4 miles. Manage Southeast Row.

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1: 2580 advised that the vehicle is at Nonpareil Bridge or Fair Oaks Bridge.
0: Fair Oaks Road and Nonpareil Road right now.
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1: It's Justin with Keith Weatherford, if you could check files.
0: ETA.
2: I think the closest deputy is coming from the Winchester area. We'll see if we can get a Sutherland guy on the way.
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0: Headed to the illegal burn.
2: Six, this is Fort Davila, 1221 suspended, DWS violation.
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2: 122.

0: pull that arrowhead. He's all over the road. He's all over the road. He's going towards Old Pioneer.
1: Confirming the impaired driver is now driving the maroon Buick.
0: He's driving. He's going off the road again.

0: 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One is behind that car now, behind 2502.
1: 531 at 1113.
2: Units responding to the area of Fair Oaks and Nonpareil. It sounds like the maroon vehicle is moving again and is trying to ram one of the fire vehicles.
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3: On the Fair Oaks and Old Pioneer, I've got him stopped at the stop sign now. He's trying to go around me.
2: 30, Sutherland 25 and 188, they've got it stopped at Fair Oaks and Old Pioneer now.
3: Pioneer headed to Nonpareil. He's all over the road.
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2: 30, 39. Very nice, standby just out. 30, 725 and 188. Fire units advising he's appearing to be trying to take something out of his car.
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0: 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Vehicle slowed back down. 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
0: Copy, bent over, reaching for something.
1: 1233. Roger.
2: 6872 is transporting code 3 with a trauma system entry ETA about 15 minutes.

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1: 1956 is under control. They've been advised of the regulations, and we'll be returning to Old Pioneer. Will not step out of the vehicle.
0: 5, I believe a copy you're giving commands, and he's not stepping out of the vehicle at 11:20.
1: Confirm. He's still reaching in the car. Vehicle is on, slowly moving forward.
0: In the car and slowly moving at 11:20.

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1: 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Use extreme caution passing through that area due to a vehicle pursuit. You're covering.
2: That's 2580.
1: Is still on Fair Oaks, going under 5 miles per hour, using the opposite lane at 11:20.
3: Affirm. He's now swerving into the ditch.
1: To the ditch at 11:24.
2: 2580.
1: Fire dispatch. That's 2580, go ahead.
2: We could use another sheriff out here.
0: Oh, 2-2-2-5-0-1. Sheriff, more sheriffs arrived.

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1: of the Driver Valley. We're still headed east.
0: Correction, towards Driver Valley.

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2: Positive, we can get somebody downstream from him so we can set up some spikes.
3: Correction, we're closest to the non-parole sign on Fair Oaks. He's driving in both lanes, 13 miles per hour.
1: Copy, continue on Fair Oaks towards the non-parole side, going about 13 miles per hour, 4158.

0: 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Unit commands at the intersection of Fair Oaks and Nonpareil on the east side.
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2: 1137.
3: 41.
2: I've got an ATL for you. There's a maroon Buick Encore. Driver's possibly impaired. Multiple cautions. Says there may be weapons in the vehicle. Looks like fire units were out and contacted the male driver. And they said possibly intoxicated brake.
1: Advising one detained at 11:30 hours, continue 12:30.
2: Deputy 188 is in pursuit. They stopped at Fair Oaks and Nonpareil. Would like trooper assistance, license plate.

0: Boy 9, Lincoln 623. Possibly vet plates.
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0: At 11:30.
1: Respond for illegal burn, 153 Bob White Street in Roseburg. Smells like they're burning marijuana.

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1: Vehicle's clear. 3 units, low one is 1234. Low one is 1234 at 1131.

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0: That's IV.
1: 1241.
0: I had a plate. The one we had was UTI.
1: David, over 97623.
0: Yeah,

0: 3743. Got a driving complaint, just passing 129 I-5 South, white Mercedes sedan, speeding.
1: We're still getting further. We've got a report of a male-female domestic at 6226 Upper Cal Creek in Azalea. Female screaming that the male there is drunk.
2: Dispatch, units coming.
1: And so far, we've got a first of Babette for the PR.
2: Copy.

0: 122, Babette's advising there are guns in the home, but no weapons involved in the disturbance. Our kids. Currently, he is outside and she is inside now.
1: Copy.

0: 122. We're hearing from the other half now. Dylan Mary, Mayor, pardon me, reporting the female hit him, declined medical, and the male is accusing. Saying that Babette took his phone when he tried to call for help.
1: Charlie. Fire dispatch 1183.
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0: 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Diamond Lake, OR 181, King, King.
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0: 43. South, do you have any updates?
1: Negative, we're set up at the 113, waiting for it.
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0: 743.
1: Be out with a 1257 at the 110 southbound. It's a truck and trailer. Trailer plate of Washington, 1482 Victor King.
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1: 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I'll contact him later.

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1: 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He's 6'1", 160, blue and brown, is for contempt of court, and that's going to be out of DCSO, or correction. 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

0: just be advised there's a jammer who falls with that address. Keep it up here.
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1: 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Is he going to issue me a case number?
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1: 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It just goes from 442 to 422.

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I'm already too far west of that.

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0: 3119, the truck's there, but nobody else is in it.
1: Stand by for now.

6875 is en route to North Old Pacific Highway from Roseburg. Can you tap first responders?

0: 18, confirming that male is not with the vehicle.
1: That affirm. I don't know if he was, but he's not currently.
0: I have a domestic pending at 133 Beverly Court.

0: 129.
1: Go ahead, I'm going to have to get off the freeway and turn around.
0: Verbal domestic, 133 Beverly Court. Caller is a Whitney Morks advising that she's not intoxicated and was upset that the call taker asked break. That Nathan Wade isn't trying to kick her out of the house. She's saying she does not want in-person contact. Initially, she had said that someone hit her and that they'd been arguing all morning when clarifying the situation. She says she never said that. Said that he was acting like he was going to hit her.

0: What?
1: You can show me 441 Miss Rest House. You can send me the reference.
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0: 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Outpost 54 and a half, it's going to be a blue Toyota SUV 108 Nora, yellow team.
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0: Take a look at incident 136. We don't have any contact information for that subject. Just checking to see if he has a history with you guys at all.

0: 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It's 648 North Old Pacific Highway.
1: 6875 copies. 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
0: And by work, getting further information, we had several lines on hold. At 6875, that's going to be a negative. They were not able to make any contact with the patient.
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3: On scene at 648 North Old Pacific Highway, this is going to be... that second page is an accidental activation from her pendant. We are still on scene.
0: Andrea, copy. Confirming fire can stand down.
3: That's affirmed.
4: 37 hour. 172.
5: 172.
4: Number 136 is a 19-year-old suicide male. He's been sending messages to his friends via Facebook. Doesn't have a phone number, and we don't have any contact information from files.

0: contact information for that individual, I will try and get them to call for.
1: I'll clear the deputy for now. If you need any assistance, let us know. We'll send him.
0: Copy.
1: Did you copy?
2: 172, I copy. 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

0: 1431, Quad Valley Ambulance, respond for a medical aid at 1119 Northeast Crescent Alley in Roseburg. It's a 68-year-old female. She's conscious and breathing, requesting an ambulance.
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72-1331, I copy responding 1119 Northeast Crescent Alley in Roseburg. It's a 68-year-old female. She's conscious and breathing. She took Ozempic for the first time, and it's causing her to throw up.

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0: 152. It's going to be a red Honda Civic, California 9, King, Frank, George, 110.
1: 1310.
2: 1311. Diesel in 25. From roadway, traffic's clear, 12-1.
1: We're in the area of Clara Drive and Gasly Road in Merle Creek.

0: South Umpqua Fire respond to the area of Clara Drive and Gasly Road for some type of fire. Lots of smoke coming up from the trees about a quarter of a mile up from Clara. They could not see any flames. Believe it is possibly a brush pile.
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0: 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I believe date of birth may be 8-7 of 82.
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0: 24, Richard Tehern Harris is returning 1221 suspended, failed to comply, DWS violation. He's also listed as a registered sex offender with an address showing living in a tent on Glide Loop Drive.
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0: 3743, 1213, suspicious activity. Subject is a WMA with darker hair and a black Lincoln Navigator. It's at Lawson Bar. RP advises that he's always down there doing drug deals by the river, and RP also says that OSP was out there and arrested him a couple of weeks ago.
1: Copy, I'll head that way.
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0: 7:37 traffic. 44 southbound with a black Honda pickup. California plate 08667 King 3.
1: What's that? 3172.
2: 172.
1: Number 3. So, welfare check on a Latara Garcia, 38-year-old female, who called her grandmother and stated that she had overdosed on pills. It's about a 2-hour time delay.

0: Very well, Pat 3. I contacted the female. She is not 1232. Not be 12-1.
1: Number.
2: Go ahead.
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1: 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I'll be 12-1, both units.

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0: 1136-667-1103. Some sort of fire. Possibly less than a quarter acre at 10525 Old Highway 99 South, across the Brockway in Ina, or Ina, at 1422.
1: ...1186 is responding.

0: you're responding. Report of a small fire at the bark pile. PR at the mill is going to have an employee meet at the tracks of the main entrance. It is not in the building. They believe it's less than a quarter of an acre. The PR is not seen, is not on scene. They're being relayed this information. The person that's going to be meeting responders will be in a white Roseburg Forest pickup at gate C.
1: Engine 17.
0: The MDC is down at 1420.
2: East 7 on Highway 38 from Alpha 4444. It's a newer Chevy pickup, gray in color, that sounds like they brake checked the RP.
3: Copy. We can keep that in standing for further.
0: Okay. At the area of Benedict Road, 42 here, Jim. I copy your route of 1424.
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2: 29 southbound with a white Lexus SUV, 9 William Edward Union 053, it's out of California.
1: 1428.
0: 30, 122. Confirming we have a legal burn.

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2: I'm Glendale Valley and Tunnel.
0: Possible illegal burn at Benedict and 42. There's a burn in the yard on the corner across from the hay barn.
1: Copy, you can show me responding. I'll probably be the only resource. No other pages required at this time.
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0: dispatch, RFP, come in. 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

0: 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Did you copy that?
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0: 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I'll be 12-1. He's going to stay under observation as a fighter release.
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0: Copy. 42 westbound, Mia Gray, Kia Forte, California 9, Tom Union Lincoln 776.
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Can you show me available?

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0: 7-4 South Myrtle Road in Myrtle Creek.
1: 5, 5123 degrees, 24.835.

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0: 30, Winston, 23. Is that with the female? 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
1: Martin. He's a little out of it, but talking to the PR, he'll be sitting in a chair on the back porch.

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Sir, lift assist for a hospice patient needing move from the chair to the bed. 77-year-old female, approximately 230 pounds. 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

0: 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It's going to be Northeast Stevens at whatever crosses closest to Cheese Restaurant.
1: Not you as 12-1, but I'll put you out there.
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0: 3725. Got a driving complaint northbound on I-5 at 155. It's a gray Subaru, cannot maintain lanes.
1: That one, that's transferred up to Springfield.
0: At 1507.
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1: Weather accessing the problem node is in Keys County, but all. So if that way, just notify them.
2: Here, I did not understand that at all.
1: From the notes in the call, that they're accessing it just before hallway, which will be on the Coos County side of the Wildwood. Just want to advise them, else they'll be in route.
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4: 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I'll ATL it when I get to the 112 south.
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173. 173. 57 animal problem.

0: 36 traffic. Milepost 68 on 42, eastbound. White Toyota Highlander, California. 7 Union Lincoln, Frank, 9 through 9.
1: This is Medical Only at the time. 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

0: 119. You didn't tell me 12-1, he's not done anything wrong. It doesn't appear.
1: 12-13, driving complaint.
2: 41.
1: Mile marker 83, I-5 north, with a time delay of 12 minutes. Blue Hyundai sedan SUV, unknown California plate, speeding up and slowing down, possible 12-31.
2: I copy, I'll take a look.
1: 1523.

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1: Traffic 144 south. It's going to be a white Honda Pilot. 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
1: Alright, dispatch, 6871 is going to be clear and available. Patient refused transfer, diabetic wake up.
2: Sorry, I'm high through. I'm told that the vehicle will be just north of 8th Street, 101 Lakeside.

units, copy an attempt to locate in the area of Northeast Diamond Lake Boulevard, Northeast Rifle Range Street, and Roseburg Break. 30 continuing, attempt to locate motor vehicle violation. It's a Chevy Equinox, license Oregon 957, Nora Robert Charles. The vehicle is driving recklessly, passing other vehicles using the turn lane, last seen eastbound on Diamond Lake and turning into the Adapt parking lot. The vehicle driver had both hands out the window. No further, located at I-30 clear, 53.

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0: 3743, 1213, driving complaint. I-5 northbound at 132. It's a black cab semi with a black box style trailer, swerving, cannot maintain its lanes, almost hitting the guardrails. Plate is 33046, unknown state.
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At 1534.

0: out to Oregon Pacific Bank at 2555 Northwest Edenbauer. Our caller can see smoke from his apartment. He's at the Meadow Creek Apartments and believes that the smoke's coming from behind the bank up on the hill. He could see some flames if he meant to go through smoke.
1: There you have it.

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1: Overdose at the point 200 Southeast Pine. Brick 16.
0: Go ahead.
1: Male overdosing at the point. They advised to go to the Rose Street Bridge. It's going to be direct response from there.
0: Copy, I'm supposed to now.
1: Copy, Roseburg 16. It's going to be a correction. They're going to have someone there at the Rose Street Bridge to direct responders in. It sounds like the male that's overdosing is overdosing on fentanyl.
2: For a male overdosing, our caller advised they'll go to the Rose Street Bridge to direct responders in. It's a fentanyl overdose.

0: dispatch to 6876 and 1331. The patient for the possible overdose is breathing now, saying that he's fine and declining medical.
1: PR is now advising that the male is fine, he's breathing, they want to cancel any response.

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2: 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Did you copy 6870's traffic? 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
3: 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We're on scene of it. Thank you.
1: 44.

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My number. 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Last of Carlton.

0153, Carlos Zone is 1221 valid. He is a respondent in restraining protective order with Courtney Weller being the protective person.

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1: Negative. You're at 1212.
0: Zone is 1221. He's valid and he's a respondent in a restraining order. Protected person is Les Weller.
1: Copy. Starting 153, just for info, OST is en route, and 149 is checking to see what location the wood came from.
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1: A13. They're doing CPR on somebody at the casino out front. Can we roll medical code 3?
0: Get them started. Do you want me to go ahead and attach you to it?
1: Affirm. Dispatch. Which ambulance is headed to the Chief Milwaukee lead call?
2: 7-4 is en route.
0: This greenish colored Honda Pilot. They are appearing to be smoking 1258 from a pipe. The male on the driver's seat seems to be really out of it.
1: I think the casino team's doing CPR already.
0: Affirm.
2: 7-4. The original PR was a passerby advising of an elderly female down in front of the Steelhead Lounge entrance, not breathing, CPR in progress. She did say that she was starting to turn blue, break.
1: 31 front.
2: Casino medics were there as well, and that they were getting an AED.
3: Give me two last names, both of Vasquez, phonetically spelled Victor Adam, Zebra Queen Union, Edward Zebra, first of Luis, that's phonetically spelled Lincoln Ocean Union, Ida Sam, date of birth of 11/30/1967. 6-7.

0: 72.
1: You can hold the call at the Lawson Bar and pending for now.
0: 30, Oroser 16, he's actually in our local files and has a OLN out of us. Vasquez is 1221, suspended, driving uninsured, DWS violation.
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2: Time we're about 75% off the rate. Final fire size is going to be half an acre, and we're going to be continuing them off of 159.
0: Copy, 6874K, advisor ETA.
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3172 15 57.

Roseburg 16. Your case number is 3341, 3341. Sutherland 25. Could you respond to the Dutch Brothers on Myrtle Street for a two-vehicle MBA non-injury? It's a 2021 Kia Forte, white in color, and the other is going to be a white van. One of the vehicles rear-ended the other in the drive-thru, and both are still on scene. Sutherland 25 at 1558.

0: Rosebury 25. I'll be traffic with that vehicle for failing to signal in the human being parking lot. Break for plate.
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0: Traffic offense for elude. Stipulations of no intoxicating substances, no contact with Costco or Jerry's Home Improvement, and his PO is Healy.
2: Station 1.
3: 518, this will be a response to the call from earlier today. The caller is a neighbor that's still concerned about the smell and that it's still smoldering. They advised the resident never fully put it out. He left for a few hours, but it's still smoldering.
2: Copy, 2518.

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0: First is 647-8770. Last of Casero. Break for second. Seven, six, eight, seven, three, six, two. Last of right.
1: 5608. Yvonne Castro's 1221 valid, and Claude Wright 1221 valid.

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0: Warrant on a Christopher William Coles, date of birth 5/30/87. He's 5'7", 200, green and brown. It's for a felon to appear for trespassing at a cottage grove.

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2: 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I don't have his number. 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
0: We will be monitoring through the night. We're available.
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1: 6, I copy your route. 1333, respond. Medical 80551 Northeast Meadow Avenue, crossing in exchange. 73-year-old male, feeling lightheaded and vision changes. Does have a history of heart failure. She's getting wind

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1: 17, can you advise where does the funeral home need to respond? To the medical room or can you advise?
0: Right out by the main entrance of the casino. Also be advised, you may be getting a call from the alarm company that the PD's alarm is going off. Don't know why I can't get it shut down.

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1: Yeah, it's going to be the entrance to Mercy, directly across from Winco. All four are up.
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1: 1651.
0: 3120 traffic. Just before the 110 southbound with, I believe, Oregon, yellow John Adam 854.
2: 120, 1651.

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2: 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Is this 6626?
1: Affirmative.
2: One current on a 2001 Ford F-150 and has a flag 7, was last registered to a Caitlin Riley and a Zachary Glanz.

0: 120.
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0: And the flag 7 stands for that the plates and the stickers were returned. It says it indicates plates and or stickers were returned to the DMV headquarters unclaimed, possible wrong address, etc.
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0: 3120. Warning, Fulton.
1: Pedro, 1650. Go ahead with that ODL.
0: Adam 3-2-1-553 left of Sedley.
1: 2-16-59.
0: 3120.
1: 21, valid.
2: Copy.
0: 237.
1: Be at 1659.
2: 3157. 237, related to the case I took this morning. You can send it to me.
1: 120, did you copy?
0: No, from Provo.
3: Valley driver has a vehicle, I'll be 12-1 break. Regarding incident 144, I made a 12-4, went straight to voicemail. You can clear it out, break.
1: Have you cleared with the valid driver? What's the next call you're talking about?
0: Okay, still 144. I made a 12-4. Went straight to window. You can clear that. And it has to be the truck pass.
1: Yeah, 1719.
0: 30. You can clear my call and show me 1226.